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2: Good evening. It's a little after 7 o'clock here in Chicago on this Wednesday night. Come on in. Welcome home to your official home on the radio. After a long, busy day, you found Delilah. This is The Light at Night. Settle in for the night with me. Yes, you there, headed west on the Eisenhower Expressway, passing Harlem Avenue. It's been a long Chicago day, that is for sure. Thank you for letting my show be your travel companion while you're on the road tonight. 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Producer David is standing by to receive your notes tonight and get them to me here in the studio. And I will try to get your messages on the air. Let's kick things off right now with our first caller on hold here in the city. Hi there, it's Delilah here on 93.9 Light FM. Teresa, welcome. What can I do for you?
3: I wanted to know if you could play a song for me. Pick a song for me.
2: All right, tell me who's on your heart, and I will try to pick the perfect song for your situation, Teresa.
3: Well, his name's Tom. We have a history together, and we've been seeing each other off and on. I don't know how he really feels.
2: How old are you, Teresa? Better yet, how old is Tom?
3: He's 45.
2: Old enough to be able to express his emotions.
3: Exactly.
2: So why do you not know how he feels? Is he not expressing, or is he giving you mixed signals? Like on again, off again, he runs hot one day, cold the next day.
3: Exactly, right there. Just what you said, right there. He's been doing that for years, and it's just I have always had feelings for him, and he knows that. And then it's just like one minute you're sitting there, you want to, you know, be with me, and then the next minute you just don't want to bother. And it's just like, I don't know if I should just say that's it and I don't want to bother no more.
2: Well, he is telling you very clearly what he wants. He wants you to adore him, but he wants the freedom to come and go without a commitment. Most of us don't want to be in a relationship with somebody who wants it open-ended, who doesn't want to be committed.
3: Exactly.
2: And it sounds like he loves the fact that you adore him. He loves the fact that you guys have a history and he knows how you feel. He just doesn't want to give up his freedom.
3: Yeah. I mean, like I said, we have the past history and everything. And I listen to you every night, and I see some of the songs that you play, and it's like, you really hit it with the songs.
2: All right, let me try to hit it with this song for you. You have a good night and a great summer.
3: Thanks, Delilah. Thank you so much.
2: Bye-bye.

0: stop worrying about everything going on in the world, with so much going on in the world? How do you just set that aside and listen to love songs? I don't know, but I do know this. If you don't set it aside, if you don't lay your burdens down, if you don't find a way to let go and let God, you are going to get sick. You are going to get sick because you cannot have that much stress you're carrying on your shoulders day in and day out without it affecting your health. So right now, set it aside, lay it down, breathe deep, let rest and peace fill your mind, and enjoy. You're listening to Delilah.
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0: Chris, what can I do for you?
1: How you doing tonight, Delilah?
0: I'm wonderful.
1: I was wondering if you could do me a favor.
0: What's that?
1: Well, I was wondering if you could play a song. I'm not really quite sure. I leave that up to you. But it's for a special somebody in my life.
0: Who is this special somebody?
1: Her name is Sarah.
0: So you want a love song, a friendship song, and I want to kiss your face song. What do you want to tell her?
1: Well, actually, I met her about 2 months ago when we were both coming out of rather difficult relationships. And it's hard because I live long distance, so I don't get a chance to see her very much. But I just wanted her to know that I think about her a lot, and she's a very special person. And we just started a new relationship. We're taking it day by day. But I just want her to know how much she means to me, and that I'll always be there for her.
0: Have you used the L word yet? You said just
1: no.
0: A couple of months. No, so this new friendship.
1: New friendship.
0: Ah.
1: Absolutely.
0: So are you falling in the L word with her?
1: Am I falling in that L word? Yeah, you can put me on the spot, huh?
0: Yeah, I am, because that's what I do best. I pry into your business, and I make you squirm, and then I play a really nice song, and you forgive me.
1: I wouldn't say the L word just yet. I would say that she's very special and somebody that I do think about on a daily basis.
0: Like, how many times on a daily basis does Sarah cross your mind here, Chris?
1: Man, you're a ruthless woman.
0: One, five, ten, every other minute, what?
1: We'll say at least 10.
0: Okay, so that's getting close to the L word, buddy.
1: Is it?
0: Yeah, yeah. I don't want to, you know, I know you're taking it easy. It's one day at a time. Let's not get in over our heads. Let's explore this. And I'm proud of you, buddy.
1: Well, thank you.
0: But just between us, you got a bad.
1: Well, thank you.
0: I'll play a song for you.

overwhelmed? We've got you. I'm Delilah with the songs that lift you up and help you to breathe easier. 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

0: 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This is the Light at Night, Chicago's greatest love songs and the best variety you will ever find here on the radio all night long with me, Delilah. Earlier, I said, if you carry stress with you all the time, worry. Some people worry about everything. They worry about what they eat, how it's going to affect them, what they're going to wear, what they're going to say, what other people think about them. They worry about the economy. They worry about the future. They worry about the future economy. They worry about what they're going to do in 5 years or 10 years or 15 years. Are they going to be able to accomplish this or that or the other? They worry all the time. Why? Because you know what you're doing? You're not just destroying your body with stress. You're destroying the peace of today, focusing on problems of tomorrow that may or may not even happen. You don't know. You don't know how things are going to shake out. So stay present. Stay in the moment. Stay here with me tonight. Let peace and joy and love fill your heart as you drive down the highways or byways of life, as you sit at home with the ones you love. Let peace fill your heart, okay? You're listening to Delilah.
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0: Hi, you've called the Delilah Show. Who's this?
36: Hi, this is Sheila.
0: Tell me who's on your heart.
36: My boyfriend, David. He left to camp, and I miss him like crazy.
0: To camp, like to summer camp?
36: Yeah. He's been gone for 2 weeks, and he's not coming back for 2 more weeks.
0: Is he a counselor or a camper?
36: He's a camper.
0: How old is he?
36: He's 15.
0: How old are you?
36: 15.
0: And you didn't get to go away to camp?
36: No.
0: And the summer seems so long with him gone, because you probably can't even talk on the phone much.
36: Yeah.
0: Thanks for calling. Have a fun summer, even though I know you miss him.
36: Thank you.
0: Bye-bye.

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2: 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There's so much pulling at you, wanting your time and attention. This, that, the other, information overload. 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

0: Hi, you called the Delilah Show. Who's this?
1: Hi, my name is Amanda Lynn, and I am thrilled that you picked up the phone.
0: What can I do for you?
1: I was calling because I found the most awesome guy in the whole world. I love your show so much. I listen to it all the time. And ultimately, I had like really, really bad self-esteem like 2 years ago. I was like down in the dumps on myself. I hated myself. I hated my life. I just hated everything. And your show was so great. It really helped me a lot during that time. But also, when I met this guy, he really, God, he's amazing. He just picked me up. And now I love myself so much more. And my life is so much better. And he's just such a phenomenal guy. I love him so much that I just wanted to tell him on your show how much I love him.
0: Wow, this is all coming together. You're feeling better. You listen to my show. He's a great guy. I like this.
1: Just the best guy in the world.
0: When you stop and think about how wonderful and unique and special you are, how there's nobody else like you in this world, you're the only one.
1: Yeah.
0: Then it's kind of hard to be down on yourself and beat yourself up all the time.
1: I just, you know, I wanted him to feel like there's nothing that I can do to express to him how much I care about him and how much he's helped me in my life.
0: May God richly bless you all the days of your life.
1: Oh, thank you so much.

0: 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More music, more variety. And the songs you know and love. Right here on The Light at Night, you found Delilah. Are you longing for peace and serenity tonight? Maybe you're trying to create peace and serenity by being manipulative, by minding someone else's business. Oh, I'm so good at that. I am so good at minding other people's business that I forget that I really need to be minding my own business. If you want serenity in your life, you're never going to get it by trying to force somebody to be what you think they should be. You're not. Doesn't work that way. I know that to be true. I have a hard time applying it in my own life, but I know it to be true. I'm glad that you are here with us tonight as we search for serenity and peace in a crazy world, as we encourage each other to love someone, to truly reach out in love. You're listening to Delilah.
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1: This is Hallery.
2: What can I do for you?
1: I have a boyfriend, and he's amazing. And he's at camp right now for 2 weeks, and then I'm leaving for, like, 2 weeks, and then school starts, and we go to different schools. So I won't see him for a really, really long time, and I miss him a lot, and I was wondering if you could play a song for us.
2: And what's his name?
1: His name is Sandy.
2: So how old are you, girlfriend?
1: I am only 15.
2: So I bet Mom's glad that you're going to camp and he's away at camp.
1: My mom actually likes him a lot.
2: I'm sure she does, but I'm sure she's really glad that at 15 years old, you're not hanging all over each other.
1: Yeah. Well, he's from acting, so he's pretty cool. And he was a friend first, so.
2: And what song do you want to hear?
1: You can pick any song.
2: Okay, let me try to find a song for you.
1: Thank you.

There's nothing like starting the day hanging out with a good friend, right? Hey, it's Delilah. And Melissa Forman is back tomorrow morning just after 6 to help you get the day started the right way. 93.9 Light FM.

0: it's Chicago's 93.9 Light FM. This is The Light at Night. I'm Delilah. And it's time for our first Delilah Dilemma of the evening. Tonight's Delilah's Dilemma says, my dilemma is about a very good friend of mine that I'll just call Julie. She's single, in her 40s, and the youngest of six children, all girls. Julie was born with a handicap in that one leg is much shorter than the other, and it's been a difficult life. Over the years, my friend has had two hip replacements, and her mother and sisters would not even come to the hospital to visit her after her surgeries. My husband is the one who left his work to drive her to and from the hospital because her older sisters were out doing something they were more interested in. 4 years ago, the five older sisters decided one day they had had enough of their mom and moved her in with Julie without even asking. Now, families are vital, but Julie's is not good for her. Her 76-year-old mother is always whining, nagging, criticizing. She calls her daughter a loser, and what goes wrong in their life is always her fault. Julie works so hard to earn a living to support the both of them. She's paid for everything, even her mother's medical bills, until she lost her job and now her insurance. She's scared and none of her sisters will help. Her mother refuses to help with her Social Security check as well, saying it's Julie's responsibility. Julie cries to me and I help her out as much as I can. What should I tell her and how do I help her in this situation? It's wearing on me and makes me sad to see her going through this. Please help me. Love, Crystal. Crystal, I will have my response to your friend, Julie, mostly to you, because you are the one who wrote to me, and that will be coming up next. You're listening to Delilah.
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Tonight's Delilah's Dilemma is from a listener who has a friend, not her real name, that she calls Julie, who is being taken advantage of by her elderly mother and her five older sisters. And here's what I'm going to tell you, girlfriend. You can't fix Julie's life. You can listen, you can encourage her, you can pray for her, but obviously she is not going to change. So what I would do if I was you is I would drive to the nearest bookstore or go on Amazon.com and buy the book Boundaries. I would read it. I would highlight it. I would use a bright pink or yellow highlighter. And then I would drive over and hand it to Julie and beg her to read it. Because neither one of you women know how to set appropriate boundaries. And so people treat you the way you've taught them to treat you. If you teach somebody to walk all over you, guess what? They will. And if you teach them that you're not going to take it anymore, they will stop. It's not going to be easy, but you're going to have to do that. So go get the book Boundaries by Dr. Cloud and Dr. Townsend. Read it and then give it to your friend to read. Okay?

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0: Jeff, what can I do for you?
1: Hi, I was wondering if I could dedicate a song to my girlfriend.
0: What's her name?
1: Her name is Barbara.
0: And what do you want to tell Barbara?
1: I want to tell her that she's the love of my life. I'm so glad I met her. I know times are tough right now, and we're trying to work things out, seeing each other on the weekends, and so far it's been working out, but it's about to get tougher, and I just want to know that I love her and to keep the faith and stay with me.
0: So you're willing to go the distance and make the drive to have her be in your life?
1: I definitely am, yes.
0: Jeff, you have a good summer. Sorry you have to drive so much, but love is grand, isn't it?
1: It definitely is.
0: You would drive all night to get to her, wouldn't you?
1: I would. I have, and I will again.
0: Yes, you will. Drive carefully, and I'll be here to keep you company.
1: Thank you so much.

0: 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More music, more variety. And the songs you know and love. Right here on The Light at Night, you found Delilah. The birds, the bees, the animals, even plants don't have to be reminded to breathe. If my horse gets an energy burst and runs back and forth across the field a couple of times, his nostrils flare and he breathes deep. Plants inhale and exhale. And yet we forget how important it is to slow down and take a deep breath. 5 or 10 deep breaths will change your attitude. Really will. When I am losing it, when I am throwing a fit, when I'm going cray-cray, if I can just stop myself and breathe deep 4 or 5 times, I can diffuse my temper, my anger, most of the time. Unless you start arguing with me, in which case all bets are off. Breathe deep tonight, my friend. Take a deep breath. Breathe deep, and with every deep breath you take, say a prayer. Thank you for life, for breath, for love, for opportunities. Come on in, breathe deep, and enjoy the night with me. You're listening to Delilah.
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1: Hi.
0: How are you tonight?
1: Good.
0: You're calling me to brag about who?
1: My best friend, Mark.
0: And tell me about Mark.
1: I've known him for about 5 years, and he's enlisted in the Army. And a couple of years ago, I lost contact with him. And I couldn't, you know, I couldn't talk to him or anything. And I've been trying ever since then. I've sent letters, you know, to almost every Army base, you know, in the U.S. I've sent emails, you know, and just a couple months ago, I finally received an email back. And I'm currently talking to him.
0: So you found him?
1: Yes, I did.
0: Now, is he a buddy friend or is he someone you had a crush on?
1: No.
0: So not you're just anymore. Buddy friends?
1: Yeah.
0: Really?
1: Yeah.
0: So if he came home in that handsome uniform with his hair looking so sharp and those beautiful eyes that you, you know, liked when you were dating him, you wouldn't want to kiss his face?
1: No.
0: No.
1: No.
0: Okay. I believe you. Not. But I will find a song for you.
1: Okay, thank you.
0: Bye-bye, honey.

0: 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More music, more variety. And the songs you know and love. Right here on The Light at Night, you found Delilah. Helping you to relax and unwind on a Wednesday night. How's your heart tonight? Are you in a secure, loving, committed relationship? Or are you partnered with somebody that's driving you crazy because you don't know if they're honest, you don't know who they're with, you don't know what they're doing with other people, you can't trust them because they've lied to you in the past? That makes you crazy. And they're not going to change. You can't make them change. No amount. This was something so hard for me to learn, that no amount of love or goodness on my part was going to cause somebody who is not faithful to change on their part. No amount of love or goodness. I thought I could love people out of their addictions. I thought I could love people so much that they would stop getting high, they would stop getting drunk, they would stop cheating. And it doesn't work that way. All you can do is love them and then set healthy boundaries so they don't destroy your life. Hard, hard lesson for me to learn. Took me years to learn that lesson. First in love and then in my family dynamics. Hard to learn that lesson. But if you are in a relationship where you are being used or lied to, please listen to Mama Delilah. You deserve better than that. You deserve to be cherished, to be respected, to be honored. Okay? Enough said. We'll be back. You're listening to Delilah.
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I received a letter from a love-struck man named Les, who writes, "My wife and I met via the internet 6 years ago. We knew we couldn't live without each other, so we married 4 months later, and she's been my lifeline ever since. Stephanie is so special, and I love her more than that wonderful day in July when we met. A summer romance put a lifelong spring in my step. Could you please play a special song? Thank you, Delilah, for everything you do. 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
0: Yeah, yes it is.
1: But I thought the old lady dropped it into the ocean in the air.

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2: 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You're not even human. If you are feeling that way tonight, I am here to help you through those feelings and into a better day tomorrow.

0: Hello, Rona. This is Delilah. Who are you thinking about on this hot summer night?
1: My husband and my daughter.
0: And what are their names?
1: My husband's name is Jerome, and my daughter's name is Latifa.
0: How old is your daughter?
1: My daughter is 5 years old.
0: And is she going to kindergarten next year?
1: Yeah.
0: So you just got a few more weeks before your little one is officially off to school.
1: Yes, I know. I'm getting married in September.
0: So this is your boyfriend?
1: Yes, I know. Well, we've been together for 8 years, so I'm just calling him my husband now.
0: I think after 7 years, he legally is.
1: Yeah.
0: But we're finally going to make it official. Are you going to get to wear the beautiful dress you always wanted?
1: Yes.
0: Good for you. And have a big party?
1: Yeah, we're going to have a big party.
0: You have a good summer and a beautiful
1: Thank you.
0: Wedding.

0: 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I'm Delilah, sharing the night with you on 93.9 Light FM. More music, more variety, and the greatest love songs of all time here in Chicago. Earlier, I was talking about healthy relationships, nurturing relationships. And the other side of that coin is being in unstable relationships. Insecure love isn't love at all. Real love is honest. Real love is kind. Real love is there for you no matter what. Real love endures the trials and tribulations of life. But insecure love, love that says, I'm going to punish you by not talking to you if you don't do things the way I want. I'm going to hurt you if you don't allow me to take advantage of you. That's not love, honey. If you are looking for love, slow down. One small piece of advice, do not rush in. So many times in my life, I ignored red flags, not little red flags, big red flags, because I so desperately wanted to be loved and I didn't feel lovable. So instead of rushing into a relationship with somebody that may not honor you or respect you, get involved in your own life. Live life to the fullest. Follow your passions and your dreams. Learn to dance, learn to paint, join a club, go work out, go for walks. Do things you love to do. Adopt a dog or a cat. Get involved with the community. And there, you're going to find like-minded people that love living life and will love you. So instead of desperately searching, looking for love, instead passionately pursue life. And love, I promise, will come and find you. You're listening to Delilah.
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6: 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You jolt awake and start thinking about fueling your gut? Okay, probably not,

0: Carrie. This is Delilah. What can I do for you?
1: Actually, today is my 7-month anniversary with my boyfriend, and I was wondering if you could maybe play a song for us.
0: You guys are celebrating every month still.
1: Absolutely.
0: You know, I had a teacher in high school, and he and his wife celebrated their anniversary every month, and they had been married like 25 years back then. It was so sweet.
1: Oh, it's the best, and I love him to death.
0: And what is his name?
1: Scott.
0: How old are you, Carrie?
1: I'll be 20.
0: So, do you think this is like the one?
1: I'm almost 150% positive.
0: Almost 150%.
1: Yes.
0: Yeah, you did as well in math as I did, huh?
1: That's what I have him for.
0: Let me find a song for you. You have a great night.
1: Thank you so much.
0: Bye-bye.
1: Bye.

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0: 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This is The Light at Night. I'm Delilah. And now it is time for our second Delilah Dilemma feature of the evening, our late night dilemma.
1: Eyes of Faith makes stunningly good-looking eyeglasses. 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
0: Tonight's Delilah's Dilemma says, my dilemma is about a very good friend of mine that I'll just call Julie. She's single, in her 40s, and the youngest of 6 children, all girls. Julie was born with a handicap in that one leg is much shorter than the other, and it's been a difficult life. Over the years, my friend has had 2 hip replacements, and her mother and sisters would not even come to the hospital to visit her after her surgeries. My husband is the one who left his work to drive her to and from the hospital, because her older sisters were out doing something they were more interested in. 4 years ago, the 5 older sisters decided one day they had had enough of their mom and moved her in with Julie without even asking. Now, families are vital, but Julie's is not good for her. Her 76-year-old mother is always whining, nagging, criticizing. She calls her daughter a loser, and what goes wrong in their life is always her fault. Julie works so hard to earn a living to support the both of them. She's paid for everything, even her mother's medical bills, until she lost her job and now her insurance. She's scared and none of her sisters will help. Her mother refuses to help with her social security check as well, saying it's Julie's responsibility. Julie cries to me and I help her out as much as I can. What should I tell her and how do I help her in this situation? It's wearing on me and makes me sad to see her going through this. Please help me. Love, Crystal. Crystal, I will have my response to your friend, Julie, mostly to you, because you are the one who wrote to me, and that will be coming up next. You're listening to Delilah.
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Tonight's Delilah's Dilemma is from a listener who has a friend, not her real name, that she calls Julie, who is being taken advantage of by her elderly mother and her five older sisters. And here's what I'm going to tell you, girlfriend. You can't fix Julie's life. You can listen, you can encourage her, you can pray for her, but obviously she is not going to change. So what I would do if I was you is I would drive to the nearest bookstore or go on Amazon.com and buy the book Boundaries. I would read it. I would highlight it. I would use a bright pink or yellow highlighter. And then I would drive over and hand it to Julie and beg her to read it. Because neither one of you women know how to set appropriate boundaries. And so people treat you the way you've taught them to treat you. If you teach somebody to walk all over you, guess what? They will. And if you teach them that you're not going to take it anymore, they will stop. It's not going to be easy, but you're going to have to do that. So go get the book Boundaries by Dr. Cloud and Dr. Townsend. Read it and then give it to your friend to read. Okay?

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0: welcome to the Delilah Show. Who is this?
1: Hi, this is Lucy Berg speaking.
0: Lucy, what can I do for you?
1: I like to dedicate a song for my beautiful husband.
0: Okay, what's your beautiful husband's name?
1: Tony.
0: And what do you want to tell Tony?
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0: I will play a great song for you. You have a great night.
1: Thank you very much, Lila.

Chris. 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This is The Light at Night, Chicago's greatest love songs and the best variety you will ever find here on the radio all night long. With me, Delilah. A young lady named Sarah wrote to me on our Facebook page and was saying that she was desperately lonely. She needs a friend. 17-year-old girl in high school feeling so lonely and isolated. Is that how you're feeling tonight? Are you desperately lonely and feeling isolated? Number one, you could be suffering clinical depression, which can kill you. So go talk to somebody. Talk to a counselor. Talk to a therapist.

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1: Don't forget to set us as a preset. It only takes a second, and we'll always be right there when you need us.

0: Hi, Chris. Welcome. Who are you thinking of tonight?
1: Actually, my ex-wife. Divorced 2 years ago. We've been apart since. I miss her. She was like my best friend. I was married for 10 years. We got two small children. And missing her, would like to let her know that I love her still, and I wish things could have been different, but I understand they can't, and would like to play a song for her.
0: So you've been apart for 2 years. Do you share custody of your children? How does that work?
1: Yep, it's we split the time right down the middle, perfectly equal.
0: So that's got to be tough.
1: Yeah, 4 days on, 3 days off, and then just the opposite the following week.
0: Oh, my word. Do you at least live in the same neighborhood?
1: Yeah, we're in the same town. We're just a mile or so apart, so it works out pretty good, actually.
0: But it sounds like you're not over her.
1: No, I've had a couple relationships since, and I was with her for 15 years, so married for 10, that's a good chunk of my life, and I still care deeply and always will.
0: So you're not over her. You still love her with all your heart?
1: I do.
0: Okay. Well, let me see if I can't find a song that, without groveling, says that.
1: Okay.
0: Okay, good luck, honey.

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10: We're celebrating summer with you, and I got this letter from a young listener named Jessica. She says, Delilah, this summer has been like no other summer. Not only have I been able to spend time with old friends, hanging out with my family, but my little town received a gift from God back in June. We were sent some missionaries. They're between the ages of 14 and 18. 24 of them, plus 8 adults. I never thought these people would change my life the way they have. Their enthusiasm made me think about what I'm doing with my life. I started paying more attention, going to church, and spending a lot of time at my friend Christina's house. This past weekend, I was reminded how much Christina's friendship means to me. These young people were great, and Christina is the type of friends that you cannot talk to for months, but then pick up where we left off as if we had not missed a beat. Please play a song to thank all of them, and especially my best friend, Christina, from Jessica.

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Right here on The Light at Night, you found Delilah. I know it's late and I know you're tired. If you are getting ready to call it a night and slip between those cool sheets, do me a favor, take some time out of your Thursday schedule tomorrow to slow down and love someone. Good night. You're listening to Delilah.

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loving that there's nothing like starting the day hanging with a good friend, you know? 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

Mornings are just better with someone who gets you, you know? Hey, it's Teresa, and Melissa Furman is back this morning after 6. She's going to bring the laughs and feels and your favorite songs. 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

coffee? 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Melissa Foreman, after six? Check. You're all set. Hey, it's Teresa. Melissa is back with producer Jim and all their morning fun coming up this morning on 93.9 Light FM.

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0: 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It is 93.9 Light FM. Melissa Foreman, producer Jim, and you checking in on what we like to call Almost Friday. We also call it the pre-kend, the pre-weekend. And it's Thursday!
1: Yes!
0: Oh, Jim, yes, you're gonna be so excited because it's one of your favorite days. One of your favorite foods. Let's see if you can guess it right. One of your favorite desserts. You, every time I ask you about desserts, you will mention this. Let's see if you get it right.
2: Oh.
0: There's...
2: National... No. Vanilla cone and a waffle cone day.
0: No. Keep going. You love this dessert. Oh. You talk about it all the time. You love the restaurant.
2: Oatmeal raisin cookies.
0: No. I just said you love the restaurant.
2: Peanut butter cookies.
0: Oh, I love peanut butter cookies.
2: The restaurant?
0: Yeah, you love the restaurant.
2: Ben and Jerry's Day.
0: No. You love the restaurant.
2: Come okay, on, fine.
0: All right.
2: What? The cheesecake day.
0: Yes! Oh, you knew that you love cheesecake. It's National Cheesecake Day. Oh, you know what? There is nothing more troubling than when you go to Cheesecake Factory and they say, which cheesecake do you want? And you're like, I'll have the left half of the menu because I cannot decide.
2: I know.
0: Jim, it's impossible. So, all right. It is National Cheesecake Day. What is your favorite kind? Strawberry? Snickers, Red Velvet.
2: I like the plain with the strawberry. I mean, they have so many different ones, like the Snickers or
0: I love it.
2: There's just so many.
0: Oh, the black and white, the red velvet cheesecake's insane. Oh, love it. All right, it's also National Chili Dog Day and International Day of Friendship. Oh, Jim, get over here. Let's hug.
2: I love chili dogs, too.
0: I know, me too. Get over here and let's hug. It's Friendship Day. Don't you want a hug?
2: I mean, no. I'm in my... Well, you're going to have to unlock my door first so I can get out.
0: Okay. Well, that's for safety for others, so you're fine. New statement. We'll do that later. Okay, so that's what's going on. It is Thursday. We have an 825, your chance at $1,000, because we are paying your bills still, which is going to be awesome. I believe, Jim, we're going to check in with the gang at Special Olympics, Illinois. Yep, about the Windy City W Ducker. I can't, what is it? The Windy City Rubber Ducky Derby. It's very early in the morning. The Ducky Derby, basically. They're going to put 85,000 rubber ducks into the Chicago River. You buy them, you could win a car, and we will talk to the CEO Pete about how many ducks are left and can you still get them. Also, you'll love this in the lighter side of the news. Apple officially launched this thing where you can lease or rent iPhones and computers. I'll tell you about that. And Pepsi has launched a new skincare line. You're going to need to know about that. And Jimmy, rainy days aren't always sad days. A lot of people love rainy days. And there's some info out about it.
2: Hmm.
0: Do you like a rainy day?
2: Okay.
0: Do you like a rainy day?
2: I mean, I can sometimes, not, you know, always, but sometimes.
0: Yeah, like
2: in certain situations.
0: Especially if it's been sunny for a while and then you get a nice rainy day where you can read and relax and just kind of take it easy. I do enjoy a rainy day. I really do. So. All right, well, let's kickstart Thursday. We love you. We start with the very first caller of the morning, 855-939-6936. Is that you? What are you doing? Are you eating cheesecake? What's your favorite kind? Are you eating a chili dog? 855-939-6936. All right, we love you. We cannot wait to start Thursday with you. It's going to be a fun show. Strap yourself in. We'll check our roads, and we'll get to the first caller.

0: Hello, friend. Welcome to Thursday. Melissa Foreman, producer Jim, and you. Forecast looks nice. For the most part, sunny today, 84. Chance of rain, 83 tomorrow. Weekend, we really have some more rain coming. Temps into the mid-70s. It's National Cheesecake Day, International Day of Friendship, and National Chili Dog Day. Yum! All right, we'd love to say hi. 855-939-6936. That's 855-939-6936. What's going on in your world? What are you doing? Where are you going? Kickstart Thursday. We're like this close to the weekend, and we'd love to start it with you. All right, all that good stuff. Oh, and don't forget, 825, your first chance this morning at $1,000. We're paying your bills.
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1: Yes, 93.9 Light FM. Melissa Forman, producer Jim and you. Happy Thursday. I had to think about what day it is. Oh my gosh, I'm losing it. It's summer. All right, 855-939-6936. We'd love to start the morning out with you. What are you doing? Where are you going? Are you on vacation? Are you, I don't know. What's going on in your world? 855-939-6936. We love it. You just start the entire morning. All right, I believe Frank is on the line. What's going on, Frank?
2: Melissa, what's going on? Good morning.
1: Oh my God. Frank, is that you?
2: Yeah.
1: Where you been? What's going on?
2: I went to Amsterdam and Paris with my daughter.
1: Oh my, how was it? I forgot. We've been talking about everybody's vacations. That's where you were. I was like, Frank calls every day. Amsterdam and Paris?
2: Yeah, we took a train ride from Amsterdam to Paris, and we saw scorpions in Paris. And it was interesting. Ubers everywhere. It was just total madness.
1: Where?
2: There was tourists everywhere.
1: In Paris or Amsterdam?
2: In both places.
1: Wow, really? Okay, because I just went to Paris last year. It was unreal. But seeing the Eiffel Tower, tell me about that. The first moment you looked up, and did you see it sparkling at night?
2: Yes, we did. We waited. It was every hour on the hour, so.
1: Okay, and then what about the French onion soup and the French fries, the frites? Because that is, like, it was very monumental for me.
2: We did the French fries. We did a lot of cappuccino with crepes everywhere.
1: Yum. Look at you.
2: Yeah.
1: Mr. Fancy Pants.
2: Breaded chicken or breaded pork or, you know, like a pork chop surrounded by Caesar salad and then wrapped.
1: Oh, so good. Okay, and then let's talk about the pastries. I mean, did you have a croissants in Paris? The chocolate croissants?
2: You pronounce it very well. I'm surprised I don't have an accent.
1: Oh, I did when I came home. I was like, wee wee.
2: That's all I said. Bonjour. Au revoir.
1: Wee wee.
2: Merci.
1: Merci
2: beaucoup.
1: Me too.
2: Je m'appelle Frank.
1: Look at you. Yeah, merci. Did you have some good pastries, though? I mean, that's when you go to Paris, you got to load up.
2: Yeah,
1: do not go to Paris on a diet.
2: Tiramisu. So believe it or not, we had some tiramisu.
1: Oh,
2: awesome.
1: All right. And finally, anything crazy or wild happened? Because I'm asking about, listen, and everyone else, please call with your vacations. I'm loving this. 855-939-6936 if you went somewhere. Anything happened, like an injury? Or craziness?
2: A drunk guy walked up to my daughter and I stepped between them.
1: Oh.
2: And pushed him off.
1: Oh, good. Okay. You know. Well, that's not what I was expecting, but okay.
2: Yeah.
1: Okay.
2: Yeah.
1: I'm glad you didn't.
2: I pulled the back off and keep going the other direction.
1: Oh, good.
2: I was going through all my martial art moves in my head.
1: Right. All right. I love you, Frank. Oh, I'm so glad you called in and you're back. I've missed you.
2: My wife was a little cranky when I got back. Probably because she was jealous.
1: Yeah. Wait, let me ask you. After you've been to Paris, are you stopping off at Dunkin' today for a donut?
2: I didn't, but I should have.
1: Yeah, I mean, that's tough. It's tough to come back from a croissant in Paris.
2: Yeah,
1: but, yeah, all right. Well, couple days. All right, Frankie.
2: I'll let you go. I know you're busy.
1: No, you hold on for me 1 second because I want to talk to you, but I'm so happy you're back. I love hearing about everyone's vacations. This is great. And, you know, welcome home.
2: You got it.
1: Oh, I love you, Frank. Okay.
2: Take care.
1: Stay there for me 1 sec. Hold on. All right, let's take a look at your roads and we'll see how things are looking this Thursday morning.
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2: 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Melissa Foreman, producer Jim, and you. All right, forecast looks beautiful today. Sunny at 84. We do have a chance of rain at 83 tomorrow. Saturday right now they're saying it's definitely going to rain and cooler, 75. And then maybe some rain. Otherwise nice on Sunday, 75 as well. It's National Cheesecake Day, International Day of Friendship, National Chili Dog Day, and don't go anywhere. Coming up next, I got to tell you more about this woman who just got her driver's license renewed at the age of 108. And then we need to find Chicagoland's most seasoned driver. We'll explain. All right. We need you to get in on that. We'll do that coming up next.

0: Billy Joel on 93.9 Light FM and Piano Man. Melissa Foreman, producer Jim, we had been talking about the best concert you ever saw. Billy Joel, Elton John, for sure. Love that. It's got to be my top five. All right, I hope you're having an awesome day. Don't forget at 9:05, if you love soccer, we have this really cool tournament where two of England's best teams are going to play each other this weekend, and I have tickets. 9:05. Make sure you are listening. All right, Jim, we have to talk about this real quick. Jim, we have to talk about this woman who, are your parents, by the way, still driving? Your mom?
1: Yeah.
0: Oh, they are still driving? How old is your mom, Ursula, now?
1: She's old. Okay. I don't think she wants me to say.
0: Okay, right. I forgot. No, she would not like that. And Floyd? Does Floyd care about what age he is? I don't think so. Probably not. All right. Well, anyway, Susan Young Brown just renewed her driver's license until the year, Jim, 2033.
1: Wow.
0: Wait, now the crazy thing is, at that age, she will be 115 years old.
1: Ooh.
0: Right now, and I love her name is Susan Young. Susan Young Brown is 108, and she just got her driver's license renewed. All right, and Jim, she lives independently in Dover, Delaware. She drives a blue Subaru. She runs errands. She stays social. She said, anywhere I want to go, I drive. I'm experienced. She grew up on a farm. She didn't have electricity or running water, and she's pretty amazing. 108 years old, Jim.
1: Now, would you get in the car with her?
0: Well, that's what I was going to talk about. Okay, I mean, I think I would because, oh no, here's the question, Jimmy. Would you rather get in the car with a 108-year-old woman or a 15-year-old or 16-year-old driver? Let's say a brand new driver. 16-year-old brand new driver. What are you doing? 108 or 16? I'm dying to know. What do you think?
1: That's a tough one. Right? I mean, because, you know, there's good drivers on both sides, you know?
0: So
1: it just depends.
0: What do you think? Oh, boy. I guess what I would do is I'd have to set up a little like on the Brady Bunch where they put up the cones and everything, and I would have to see
1: with the egg.
0: Yeah. Oh, with the egg, right. How close they park to the cone with the egg on it, and then I would decide who I was going with. And she said, I don't know why I'm living so long. I'm just trying to take care of myself. But she could live to be 133 with technology and everything. That's
1: right.
0: The crazy part. Meanwhile, I'm, you know, half her age or even less than half. I can't get up without a pain and an ache. My foot hurts. The other foot, my knee started hurting the other day. Oh, my gosh. All right. Well, anyway, I just want to let you know. Oh, let's open it up. We always have the oldest drivers. Does anyone have somebody in their family that's the oldest driver that you know? 855. Well, seasoned is what we like to call them. I always like to open this up. I think we did it last year. 855-939-6936. 855-939-6936. All right. Let us know. Susan Young is out there driving away. Just a little. I wonder how tall she is. Okay. All right. Let us know. 93.9 Light FM. And don't forget, 9:05, your chance at those soccer tickets at Soldier Field this weekend.

0: 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Melissa Foreman, producer Jim, and you. All right, listen, we're talking about this news story. Susan Young Brown just renewed her driver's license. She's 108. So I was asking if you knew any seasoned drivers. Like, do you know anyone that's like 90-something and driving? Oh my gosh, the phones are nuts. 855-939-6936. 855-939-6936. All right, go ahead. You know a seasoned driver?
1: I have a friend of mine who's 100 years old that drives at night also.
0: No. What?
1: 100 years old.
0: Wow. In Illinois?
1: In Illinois. And sharp as a tack, drives his car at night.
0: Man, I want to be one of those people, but I already started my... I can't see at night all of a sudden. I thought my TVs were going blurry. Yeah.
1: Perfect eyesight.
0: So this is what they say about our generation, because we're all on computers and on our phones. They said 60% of us are going to be like, or maybe it was more than that. Maybe it's like 90% of us are going to be nearsighted in the next 20 years because we're all so focused on close-up vision.
1: We're looking at computers all day.
0: Yeah.
1: My mother's 84. She drives.
0: Yep.
1: And she's going, like you said on this earlier, every 2 years she has to go for a driving test.
0: Yeah, they can all see. We're all blind.
1: Yeah.
0: We're all blind from our technology. Yep.
1: Yeah.
0: Oh, man.
1: And love listening to your mother in the morning. I love her reviews.
0: I'll tell her. She loves that. I'm so glad. Well, listen, I'm glad that you called. I love it. And more power to a 100-year-old. Wait, 100, right?
1: 100. Just turned 100 years old.
0: Man.
1: Yep, still driving that night, too.
0: I want to be that guy.
1: All right, gotta run.
0: All right, my friend, have a good day. I'll talk to you soon. Drive safe.
1: You too.
0: Bye.
1: Bye-bye.
0: All right, Light FM, Mike, you have a seasoned driver.
2: My father is 96, and he still has his driver's license.
0: Wow.
2: My grandfather, his father, was 99 and had his license.
0: Whoa.
2: And my great-uncle is 99, and he lost his license because he couldn't tell the driving instructor which pedal was the clutch and which one was the brake.
0: Oh, no. The kid, and I use it loosely, the kid who was testing him probably didn't know how to drive clutch either, you know, manual either.
2: You're probably right.
0: Listen, you got some good genes in your family, though. If the men in your family lived that long and were able to drive that long, that means you're in for it. Or how is the other side looking?
2: Yeah, I know.
0: What about the guys on the other side, though? They live long?
2: No, not so much. There is nobody on the other side.
0: Oh, no! Oh, no.
2: Oh. I'm still here.
0: All right. Well, we're going to pray for you, I guess. I think you're doing okay so far, so that's good. How is your driving? Like, are you a good driver?
2: Good.
0: Pretty good?
2: Oh, yeah. I drive all over Northwest Indiana going to the power plant.
0: All right. Good driver. All right. Well, we'll see what happens. Yeah. So 99.
2: Yeah, really.
0: 99's the number to beat. Well, let's see if we can get 100.
2: Yeah.
0: Unbelievable.
2: Okay.
0: I can't even imagine. Was it? Well, yeah. All right. All right. Well, you keep going. You keep driving.
2: Okay.
0: Okay, bye.
2: All right. Talk to you later.
0: Talk to you later.
2: All right.
0: Okay, bye. Light FM. All right, Gene, you know a driver over the age of 97?
3: Yes. She's in Virginia. She's a family friend. She's 99 years old. And last couple months ago, before she turned 99, she renewed her driver's license at 98. And she wrote me a text and said, "Now I'm good till 103 for 5 years." And she goes, "Isn't that a riot?" Oh my God.
0: Wait, that's
3: I looked up Virginia rules and they're 5 years.
0: Stop. In Illinois, I think you have to do it every year past a certain age. I don't know what the age is.
3: I think you do.
0: Right? They don't just let you go five years and like, sayonara, good luck with that, everybody.
3: I'm like, oh, she must have this wrong. But I looked it up and it was 5 years. So she drives to the grocery store.
0: Stop.
3: Doctor's office.
0: I love her. I love her.
3: She's doing great.
0: Listen, more power to her. I'm sure she's a wonderful driver. I'm going to go online, though, and see what states they make you do. Like, it's kind of an interesting thing. I never thought about, you know, each state and their rules about this.
3: Yeah.
0: You know?
3: Yeah. She can go till 103 now.
0: You got to tell her I say hi, okay? I love that
3: I
0: story.
3: Will.
0: Okay.
3: I will. Thanks.
0: Right, have a good day. I'll talk to you soon.
3: Bye-bye.
0: Drive safe.
3: Okay.
0: Bye. And speaking of that, let's take a look at your...
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today. You're so close to the weekend. All right, it's going to be a good one. Sunny and 84 today. We do a little chance of rain, 83 tomorrow. The weekend is definitely going to feel cooler, and we do have rain possible Saturday and Sunday. It's National Cheesecake Day, International Day of Friendship. I'm so glad that we're friends and you listen every morning to this chaos. It's also National Chili Dog Day. All right, don't go anywhere. The lighter side of the news is coming up just before 7. Pepsi has launched skincare products. Oh, yeah, I kid you not. Wait till you hear this lineup. And if you ever wanted to just, like, lease an iPhone or rent it, yeah, wait till you hear about this new program coming. All right, it's all before 7.

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All right, don't miss the lighter side of the news coming up next. Pepsi skincare, and what does it mean to be wealthy to you? I'll tell you what most people say coming up next.

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3: Welcome to Thursday. It's July 30th. 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If you want to continue to have a good memory, skip the fried food. Research shows eating fried food more than once a week may affect your memory and your thinking clearly. Arizona State University just officially launched a full four-year bachelor's degree in content creation. Actually, I mean, it's kind of smart because that's really what people are doing. But anyway, all right, rainy days aren't always sad days. They're happy ones, too. 51% of people said lying in bed and listening to the rain is a mood buster. 31% said the smell of rain actually lifts their spirits. Little rain is good. The monsoon we had earlier, not so good. And finally, what does it mean to be wealthy to you? Well, only 35% of Americans said having lots of money. The other 65 said having good physical health is what wealth is about for them. Amen to that. I love it. All right, there you go, my friend. That's a look at your lighter side of the news. You're fully up to date. It's hard to believe it's Thursday, July 30th. Let's check your roads. We'll see how things look.

0: 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Hello, friend. Welcome to Thursday, the pre-kend. Melissa Foreman, producer Jim, and you. All right, sunny and 84 today. Beautiful. We do have a chance of rain, 83 tomorrow. Definitely, they say rain and cooler on Saturday. Oh, man, 74. Rain possible in 75 on Sunday. It's National Cheesecake Day, International Day of Friendship. It's National Chili Dog Day. Yum. And don't go anywhere because how you part your hair says a ton about your personality. I'm going to tell you, so look at your hair right now and see if you have a middle part, a left part, or right part, or no part. We'll get to that. And then around 7:20, what if someone named Rain and someone named Cloudy had a baby? What would you name it? We got to get to that around 7:20.
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0: 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Melissa Foreman, producer Jim, and you, happy day. Don't forget Free Ticket Tuesday. You have a chance to see Train next Tuesday, 605, 705, 805, and 905. You don't want to miss out on that.
1: Show it.
0: All right, Jimmy, we got to talk about hair. Because there is a little study out. I got to see this movie again. I know you just saw the play, but I really need to. I haven't watched this movie in 100 years.
2: I've never seen the movie, and I do need to see it, too.
0: Yeah, I remember I really liked it, but I was like, what is this? It's hair, by the way. Hair. Anyway, okay. All right, so there's a story out today about how you part your hair and what it sends, the signal it sends to others about your personality. Oh, wait, Jim, let me look at your hair. You don't have a part. Oh, no, you have a part a little bit on the left, and it's moving over to the right. Let me see your hair. Like, look down for a second. Yeah, wait, right. Would you say that your part's on the left? Going to the right? Mine is on the right. Mine is on the right.
2: Well, I'm looking in the mirror, am I looking in the mirror or am I doing a selfie?
0: I just realized,
2: I'm so confused.
0: Is the part on your right? Okay, so mine's on my right side of the body. Yours is on your left. My part goes on the right side. Yours is on the left. Yours is on the left. Okay, here we go. So if you want to look assertive and intelligent, what? Okay, it says part your hair to the extreme left. That's Jim. Wait, this makes sense. If you want to look assertive and intelligent, locate your part to the extreme left. If you have a right part, it indicates you're gentle and caring. Oh, that's me. Wait, let me just double check again. Yeah, that's me. I'm gentle and caring. Jim is assertive and intelligent. I would say that that's probably right. And then if you have a center or no part, it says you're trustworthy. No part is trustworthy. Okay, intelligent is on the left, gentle and kind on the right, trustworthy for somehow is in the middle. I didn't think that they were going to say that. Okay, Jim, have you always had your hair parted that way? Did you ever try to move it to another side or do a comb over or anything like that?
2: No, not really. I pretty much have. It's been the same forever.
0: Yeah. It's hard, by the way, if you've ever tried to change your hair, your part. It's like you have to train it like a carpet. You know how when you get a new carpet and you roll it out and the ends kind of stick up and you have to put like a potted plant on it? What?
2: I've never experienced what you're talking about, but go ahead.
0: Yeah, you have.
2: Fascinated.
0: When you get a new rug and the ends roll up and you're like, ugh. Put a potted plant on it, and then eventually you train it. You train the rug to stay down. Well, it's the same thing with your part and your hair. When you do something different, you have to train it to go over there. So, all right, well, there you go. It doesn't say anything about having a mullet or anything like that, but left side, left part, intelligent, right side, caring, middle is trustworthy. Let me know if that's totally wrong. Like, you have an ex-husband or ex-wife, and you're like, not right.
2: No way.
0: You're not trustworthy. All right, 855-939-6936. 855-939-6936. All right, it is 93.9 Light FM. 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

raining. It's 93.9 Light FM. Jimmy and I are trying to do this little thing. What if someone named Rain and someone named Cloud had a baby? What would the baby's name be? Let's brainstorm. Get it? Brainstorm. All right, we're going to do that next.

0: Storm. Snow and Storm. What should the baby's name be?
1: Frosty.
0: Oh. Oh, that's actually good. Rudolph? Snow and Storm. What else comes with Snow and Storm? Blizzard! Storm. Blizzard! The baby's name should be Blizzard.
1: Blizzard.
0: Yes. Okay, well, if anybody would like to add to this, 855-939-6936. I'll stick to the original. My name is Rain. My husband's name is Cloud. What should we name our baby? Some people said Sky. We got that. We got Rainbow or Sunshine or Shower. Drizzle. April, after like April showers, that would be good. Or sunny. Some people thought that would be good too. So, all right, well, let us know. 855-939-6936. 855-939-6936. One parent is Rain, the other is Cloudy. What's the baby's name? All right, let's take a look at your roads, see how things are looking right now.
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19: 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Hello and welcome to Thursday. Melissa Foreman, producer Jim, and you. Are you excited about the weekend coming? Bring it! Gorgeous today. Sunny in 84. Maybe some rain in 83 tomorrow. Definitely rain, they say, on Saturday and cooler. 74. That's because I'm having an outdoor party. And then some rain and maybe sun too. 75 on Sunday. It's National Cheesecake Day, International Day of Friendship. I'm so happy that we are friends. National Chili Dog Day. And don't go anywhere. A lot of you calling in. It's the throes of summer, the thick of it. I was asking if you were going on any vacations. Did you come back from any? A lot of you calling in to check in with your trips. And I love these. And then just before 8, the lighter side of the news, why rainy days aren't always sad days. And what does it mean to you to be wealthy? I'll explain that in the lighter side of the news before 8.

0: It's Mariah Carey on 93.9 Light FM. Melissa Foreman, producer Jim, and you. Happy Thursday. A couple big things coming up. You're listening anyway. 8:25. We got your chance at $1,000. Paying your bills. You don't want to miss out on that. And then if you're a big soccer fan or you know someone who is, two of England's biggest soccer teams are going to be playing in Chicago August 2nd this weekend. We'll have tickets for you to go see them coming up at 9:05. It's big. Get those tickets at 9:05. All right, phones are busy. I love so many of you checking in. 855-939-6936. 855-939-6936. Keep that number handy. All right, Jimmy said someone fun's on the line. All right, good morning.
1: Melissa, what's going on? Good morning.
0: Oh, my God. Frank, is that you?
1: Yeah.
0: Where you been? What's going on?
1: I went to Amsterdam and Paris with my daughter.
0: Oh, my. How was it? I forgot. We've been talking about everybody's vacations. That's where you were. I was like, Frank calls every day. Amsterdam and Paris?
1: We took a train ride from Amsterdam to Paris, and we saw scorpions in Paris. And it was interesting. Ubers everywhere. It was just total madness.
0: Where?
1: There was tourists everywhere.
0: In Paris or Amsterdam?
1: In both places.
0: Wow, really? Okay, because I just went to Paris last year. It was unreal. But seeing the Eiffel Tower, tell me about that. The first moment you looked up, and did you see it sparkling at night?
1: Yes, we did. We waited. It was every hour on the hour, so.
0: Okay, and then what about the French onion soup and the French fries, the frites? Because that is, like, it was very monumental for me.
1: We did the French fries. We did a lot of cappuccino with crepes everywhere.
0: Yum. Look at you.
1: Yeah.
0: Mr. Fancy Pants.
1: Breaded chicken or breaded pork or, you know, like a pork chop surrounded by Caesar salad and then wrapped.
0: Oh, so good. Okay, and then let's talk about the pastries. I mean, did you have a croissant in Paris? The chocolate croissants?
1: You pronounce it very well. I'm surprised I don't have an accent.
0: Oh, I did when I came home. I was like, wee wee.
1: That's all I said. Bonjour. Au revoir.
0: Wee wee.
1: Merci.
0: Merci
1: beaucoup.
0: Me too.
1: Je m'appelle Frank.
0: Look at you. Yeah, merci. Did you have some good pastries, though? I mean, that's when you go to Paris, you got to load up.
1: Yeah,
0: do not go to Paris on a diet.
1: Tiramisu. So believe it or not, we had some tiramisu.
0: Oh, awesome. All right, and finally, anything crazy or wild happened? Because I'm asking about, listen, and everyone else, please call with your vacations. I'm loving this. 855-939-6936 if you went somewhere. Anything happened, like an injury? Or craziness?
1: A drunk guy walked up to my daughter and I stepped between them and pushed him off.
0: Oh, good. Okay.
1: You know.
0: Well, that's not what I was expecting, but okay.
1: Yeah.
0: Okay. I'm glad you didn't.
1: I pulled my back off and keep going the other direction.
0: Oh, good.
1: I was going through all my martial art moves in my head.
0: Right. All right. I love you, Frank. Oh, I'm so glad you called in and you're back. I've missed you.
1: My wife was a little cranky when I got back. Probably because she was jealous.
0: Yeah. Wait, let me ask you. After you've been to Paris, are you stopping off at Dunkin' today for a donut?
1: I didn't, but I should have.
0: Yeah, I mean, that's tough. It's tough to come back from a croissant in Paris.
1: Yeah,
0: but, yeah, all right. Well, let me. Couple days. All right, Frankie.
1: I'll let you go. I know you're busy.
0: No, you hold on for me 1 second because I want to talk to you, but I'm so happy you're back. I love hearing about everyone's vacations. This is great. And, you know, welcome home.
1: You got it.
0: Oh, I love you, Frank. Okay.
1: Take care.
0: Stay there for me 1 sec. Hold on.
1: Yeah.

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Your lighter side of the news is coming up next. 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And why rainy days aren't always sad days.

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2: Welcome to Thursday. We're so close. 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All right, Apple, this is cool, officially launched a new product leasing program. It's called Apple Upgrade. You can actually lease or rent an iPhone, an Apple Watch, a Mac, an iPad instead of buying them. I think that's a great idea. If you want to continue to have good memories, skip the fried food. Research shows that eating fried food more than once a week might affect your memory and your thinking clearly. Arizona State University just officially launched a 4-year bachelor's degree in content creation. Sounds crazy, but it's actually kind of like really makes sense. All right, rainy days aren't always sad days. They could be happy ones too. 51% of people said lying in bed and listening to the rain is a mood buster. 31% said the smell of rain itself lifts their spirits. And what does it mean to be wealthy to you? If I said, what's wealthy to you? Only 35% of Americans said having lots of money. The other 65 said actually having good physical health makes them wealthy. I agree. All right, there you go, my friend. That's a look at your lighter side of the news. You're fully up to date for this Thursday. It is July the 30th. Let's check your roads. We'll see how things are.

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1: Don't forget to set us as a preset. 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

0: Friend, welcome to Thursday. Melissa Foreman, producer Jim and you. Sunny and 84 today, just beautiful. Take a walk outside later. Chance of rain 83 tomorrow. Definitely going to rain on Saturday, 74, and then 75 on Sunday. It's National Cheesecake Day, International Day of Friendship, National Chili Dog Day, and don't go anywhere. Coming up, we were asking for the most seasoned drivers. There's a woman who just got her driver's license. She's 108. A lot of you calling in about this, though, so we'll get to that. Also, I wanted to know your favorite candy as a kid. Tons of you on the line. We'll do that at 8:20. And why don't we buy you a lot of candy? $1,000. We're going to pay your bills. We'll do that. I'll get you the keyword to win coming up.
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0: 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It is 93.9 Light FM. Melissa Foreman, producer Jim, and you. All right, listen, we're talking about this news story. Susan Young Brown just renewed her driver's license. She's 108. So I was asking if you knew any seasoned drivers. Like, do you know anyone that's like 90-something and driving? Oh my gosh, the phones are nuts. 855-939-6936. 855-939-6936. All right, go ahead. You know a seasoned driver?
1: I have a friend of mine who's 100 years old that drives at night also.
0: No. What?
1: 100 years old.
0: Wow. In Illinois?
1: In Illinois. And sharp as a tack, drives his car at night.
0: Man, I want to be one of those people, but I already started my... I can't see at night all of a sudden. I thought my TVs were going blurry. Yeah.
1: Perfect eyesight.
0: So this is what they say about our generation, because we're all on computers and on our phones. They said 60% of us are going to be like, or maybe it was more than that. Maybe it's like 90% of us are going to be nearsighted in the next 20 years because we're all so focused on close-up vision.
1: We're looking at computers all day.
0: Yeah.
1: My mother's 84. She drives.
0: Yep.
1: And she's going, like you said on this earlier, every 2 years she has to go for a driving test.
0: Yeah, they can all see. We're all blind.
1: Yeah.
0: We're all blind from our technology. Yep.
1: Yeah.
0: Oh, man.
1: And love listening to your mother in the morning. I love her reviews.
0: I'll tell her. She loves that. Well, I'm so glad. Well, listen, I'm glad that you called. I love it. And more power to a 100-year-old. Wait, 100, right?
1: 100. Just turned 100 years old.
0: Man.
1: Yep, still driving at night, too.
0: I want to be that guy.
1: All right, gotta run.
0: All right, my friend, have a good day. I'll talk to you soon. Drive safe.
1: You too.
0: Bye.
1: Bye-bye.
0: All right, Light FM, Mike, you have a seasoned driver.
2: My father is 96, and he still has his driver's license.
0: Wow.
2: My grandfather, his father, was 99 and had his license.
0: Whoa.
2: And my great uncle is 99, and he lost his license because he couldn't tell the driving instructor which pedal was the clutch.
0: Oh.
2: And which one was the brake?
0: Oh, no. The kid, and I use it loosely, the kid who was testing him probably didn't know how to drive clutch either, you know, manual either.
2: You're probably right.
0: Listen, you got some good genes in your family, though. If the men in your family lived that long and were able to drive that long, that means you're in for it. Or how is the other side looking?
2: Yeah, I know.
0: What about the guys on the other side, though? They live long?
2: No, not so much. There is nobody on the other side.
0: Oh, no.
2: I'm still here.
0: All right. Well, we're going to pray for you, I guess. I think you're doing okay so far, so that's good. How is your driving? Like, are you a good driver?
2: I'm good.
0: Pretty good?
2: Oh, yeah. I drive all over Northwest Indiana going to the power plant.
0: All right. Good driver. All right. Well, we'll see what happens. Yeah. So 99.
2: Yeah, really.
0: 99's the number to beat. Well, let's see if we can get 100.
2: Yeah.
0: Unbelievable.
2: Okay.
0: I can't even imagine. Was it? Well, yeah. All right. All right. Well, you keep going. You keep driving.
2: Okay.
0: Okay, bye.
2: All right. Talk to you later.
0: Talk to you later.
2: All right.
0: Okay, bye. Light FM. All right, Gene, you know a driver over the age of 97?
3: Yes. She's in Virginia. She's a family friend. She's 99 years old. And last couple months ago, before she turned 99, she renewed her driver's license at 98. And she wrote me a text and said, now I'm good till 103. That's 5 years.
0: What?
3: And she goes, isn't that a riot? Oh, my God.
0: Wait, that's
3: so I looked up Virginia rules, and they're 5 years.
0: Stop. In Illinois, I think you have to do it every year past a certain age. I don't know what the age is.
3: I think you do.
0: Right? They don't just let you go five years and, like, sayonara. Good luck with that, everybody.
3: I'm like, oh, she must have this wrong. But I looked it up, and it was 5 years. So she drives to the grocery store.
0: Stop.
3: Doctor's office.
0: I love her. I love her.
3: She's doing great.
0: Listen, more power to her. I'm sure she's a wonderful driver. I'm going to go online, though, and see what states they make you do. Like, it's kind of an interesting thing. I never thought about, you know, each state and their rules about this.
3: Yeah.
0: You know?
3: Yeah. She can go till 103 now.
0: You got to tell her I say hi, okay? I love that. Love that.
3: I will.
0: Okay.
3: I will. Thanks.
0: All right, have a good day. I'll talk to you soon.
3: Bye-bye.
0: Drive safe.
3: Okay.
0: Bye.

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All right, we've been talking about your favorite candy. What was your favorite candy as a kid? I still have a lot of you calling in about that. And then you know what? Let's give you $1,000 so you can buy that candy. We're paying your bills $1,000. I'm going to give you the keyword so that you can win it. Coming up.

More music, more variety. It is 93.9 Light FM. Melissa Foreman, producer Jim and you. Happy almost weekend. It has been the longest week ever. It just has. All right, especially if you lost power and all that good stuff too. Okay, but in just a minute, we're going to give you $1,000. We're paying your bills so easy on the 25s starting at 8:25 a.m. So that means here in just a minute. But first, real quick, we had been talking about your favorite candy as a kid. For me, it was like Lick-A-Made, anything that was like sweet and sour, like chewy sweet tarts. Jimmy liked, what did Jimmy, Bullseyes, you know, the caramel one with the thing. And he also liked Bit of Honey.

0: favorite candy as a kid? What do you got?
1: Jujubes.
0: Oh, the Jujubes. Oh my God, Danielle, I forgot about juju beads. Wait, I have a traumatic story.
1: Yes, my dad ate them.
0: Yeah?
1: Yes, my dad ate them and he had all of us grow up on them. I have, I'm from a family of seven, so all of us kids love juju beads.
0: Oh, I totally, they were these little tiny, hard, chewy pieces of candy. And wait, Danielle, one day I...
1: Yes, and they had different flavors.
0: Yes, and they were delicious, but one day I was eating one in the shower, like after a movie, and I started choking on one. My dad had to hold me upside down because that's how they did it back then. They didn't do the Heimlich maneuver. They just held you by your feet and shook you. And I will never forget almost choking. And come to think of it, I'm not sure how I would have choked because they were so tiny. I'm sure I was fine. It just got trapped.
1: Yes, they were.
0: But I used to tell people, I choked on a jujube.
1: Yeah.
0: Yes. Oh, my God.
1: Yeah.
0: Daniel, you just brought back so many childhood memories, I can't even. I got to go look and see if they even sell those. Oh, God, I love you. All right.
1: They sell them at, sometimes you can find them at the dollar store.
0: Yeah, I'm going to go look them up right now. But, oh, that is so funny. All right, you hold on for me one second, okay? Hold on, one sec. Okay, hold on.
1: Okay.
0: All right, and maybe you want to go buy a whole bunch of candy right now. You could do it with $1,000. Here we go. Let's pay your bills.
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17: 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Hello and welcome to Thursday. The Pretty Ken, Melissa Foreman, producer Jim, and you. I hope you're awesome. Gonna be beautiful today. Enjoy sunshine and 84. Oh, so nice. Have lunch outside or make plans to take a walk tonight. Chance of rain 83 tomorrow. Over the weekend, definitely cooler. A lot of rain on Saturday and then maybe 75, a little rain on Sunday. It's National Cheesecake Day, International Day of Friendship, National Chili Day. And if you haven't heard, the Special Olympics is doing the Rubber Ducky Derby. You can win a car. It helps out Special Olympics Illinois. We're going to talk to Pete, the awesome CEO, coming up in minutes and tell you how you can get your ducks. Then at 8:50, the lighter side of the news, my favorite story about Pepsi and their body wash. And why rainy days aren't always sad. Tell you about that too at 8:50.

0: It's Billy Joel on 93.9 Light FM. Melissa Foreman, producer Jim, and you. All right, listen, the celebrity hotline is ringing. Pete Beal Delvecchio is on. He's the CEO of Special Olympics Illinois. The Rubber Ducky Derby is coming up August 6th. We need to check in, and you got to get your duck. So, all right, Pete, how's it going?
1: Great. Closer every day. There's still some. If people act now, they can still get ducks, but we are doing great.
0: ChicagoDuckyDerby.com. If you haven't heard about this before, 85,000 rubber ducks get into the Chicago River. We dump them in, and then at the end, of course, the ambassador for Special Olympics Illinois will pick a few winners. Right?
1: Yep. What are some? Becky will be there pulling them out.
0: Yay! What are some of the prizes again? If people didn't hear,
1: sure. So the Chicagoland and Northwest Indiana Chevy dealers, their advertising group has given us a brand new Chevy Trax as the grand prize. Wintrust has put up $2,500 in cash, and then Sloan has given us their Cubs tickets for a Cubs game. So three great prizes.
0: It's so awesome. And again, everything helps out Special Olympics Illinois. Tell us really quick. Wait, you guys were at the Board of Trade, right? Like,
1: yes,
0: you got to be, what happened? You rang the bell?
1: Yeah, we were at CBOE. We got to be on camera for the opening. Becky, as the duck ambassador, got to ring the bell to signal opening of the markets. It was fantastic. The traders loved her. Aww. She took a big bow afterwards, and they were clapping for her. We had a fantastic time. And I got to tell you, the traders were, within an hour, they adopted $6,000 worth of ducks right there on the spot. And they had us back, and they're pushing it more. That's why, in part, why we're so far ahead this year is, you know, other groups, companies have stepped up and pushed duck adoptions, and it's just been fantastic.
0: I want,
1: because you know it's all for our athletes.
0: I want to push that this morning too. Like, if you're going into work and you're like, hey guys, let's all get together and do something awesome. I love this. We do this with Lurie Children's, and it's so much fun. Go on, get a ducky dozen, get a flock of ducks, get a diamond duck pack for 240 ducks, and you know, we could. I love the Board of Trade and everything, but we could probably beat them and do like $10,000 at your office.
1: That would be outstanding.
0: And then if somebody wins the Chevy Trax, it'd be the coolest thing to ride in your ride up to work where you helped everything out. So that's,
1: we'll put
0: awesome.
1: A big rubber duck on top and they can drive it around.
0: Oh, we gotta be so much fun. ChicagoDuckyDerby.com. And then tell us again real quick, Pete, what does this money really go to for Special Olympics Illinois?
1: Yeah, supports our athletes, their personal growth and development as athletes, both on and off the field. You know, we have 19 different sports. We do over 200 sports competitions in Illinois alone every year. And in addition, we do healthy athlete training. So they're learning about nutrition and how to be a healthy athlete, even when you're not in a season. And then, of course, it's athlete leadership training. We have Athlete Leadership University, where they're learning how to be self-advocates, both on and off the court. So every duck adopted supports our athletes in all of these ways. And really, when it comes down to it, Melissa, you know this, what it creates for our athletes is a community, a chance to come together. We all love being part of a team. You love being a part of a team at the station. You know, I love being a part of our team at work. It gives our athletes that same feeling to be part of something, to be able to compete with their teammates, just like every one of us wants to have.
0: I love it so much. And of course, my favorite motto of any organization, let me win, but if I cannot win, at least let me be brave in my attempt.
1: Right.
0: I love that so much. That's a life motto. So,
1: indeed.
0: ChicagoDuckyDerby.com, ChicagoDuckyDerby.com. Get your ducks. And then, Pete, we'll talk to you guys again maybe next week, and let's keep going. We got to get to 85,000.
1: Fantastic. Yes, indeed. Thanks so much for your help.
0: Quack, quack. Love you. Talk to you soon.
1: Yeah.
0: I'm sure you never heard that before, but okay. Hold on.
1: That's a good one.
0: Hold on for me one sec. Hold on.

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All right, I want to let you know at 9:05, make sure you're listening. If you love soccer, I'm going to give you a chance to go to Soldier Field and see the biggest tournament from England coming here. And the lighter side of the news coming up next. Do you want to rent an iPhone? That's actually coming. And wait till you hear about the body wash from Pepsi.

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2: Welcome to Thursday. 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If you want to continue to have a good memory, skip the fried food. Research shows eating fried food more than once a week may affect your memory and your thinking clearly. Arizona State University just officially launched a full four-year bachelor's degree in content creation. Actually, I mean, it's kind of smart because that's really what people are doing. But anyway, all right, rainy days aren't always sad days. They're happy ones, too. 51% of people said lying in bed and listening to the rain is a mood buster. 31% said the smell of rain actually lifts their spirits. Little rain is good. The monsoon we had earlier, not so good. And finally, what does it mean to be wealthy to you? Well, only 35% of Americans said having lots of money. The other 65 said having good physical health is what wealth is about for them. Amen to that. I love it. All right, there you go, my friend. That's a look at your lighter side of the news. You're fully up to date. It's hard to believe it's Thursday, July 30th. Let's check your roads. We'll see how things look.

0: day. Melissa Foreman, producer Jim and you. All right, sunny and 84 today. We do have a chance of rain, 83 tomorrow. The weekend definitely going to be cooler, into the mid-70s with a chance of rain both days. It's National Cheesecake Day, International Day of Friendship, and National Chili Dog Day. All right, listen, speaking of friends, I'd love to send you to Liverpool versus Leeds United at Soldier Field. It's like the most epic, historic English soccer match. Okay, it's happening August 2nd this weekend at Soldier Field. 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But if you're caller number 25, you're going. Pair tickets, 855-939-6936. Caller 25, again, you're going to see Leeds United versus Liverpool soccer at United Center this weekend. 855-939-6936. All right, good luck. 925 coming up. We'll give you $1,000 because we're paying your bills.
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0: Caller number 25 gets to go to this cool English soccer match at Soldier Field over the weekend. Is that what you're calling about?
1: It is. And my best friend is going to be there with her kids already. So this is perfect.
0: Yay. Well, you did it. You're going.
1: Oh, my God. That's awesome. Thank you so much.
0: You're so welcome.
1: My godson's a huge soccer player, so they're going to the game. So she was already planning to fly from California to go, so we get to meet up with them.
0: Oh, my God, that is awesome. So fun. I'm so glad I picked you. Yay, yay.

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So if you have ever won $1,000, yeah, me neither. Let's make today your day. 8.5 minutes. I give you this keyword. You put it in online. It's so easy. Tell everyone at the office, okay? It's

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1: Yeah, we're still doing it. 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All right, there's so much. There's back-to-school clothing, maybe a last-minute trip. Green is the keyword this hour.

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0: So today happens to be National Chili Dog Day. What were you saying, Jerome?
1: I like you because you don't like mustard.
0: Jerome, you know what's so weird?
1: I can't stand mustard.
0: I like you because you like that I don't like mustard. So I like you.
1: Yeah.

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0: 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All right, if you haven't heard, the Chicago Ducky Derby helping out the Special Olympics Illinois is coming up August 6th. You got to buy your ducks, get a quack pack out. You could win a Chevy car. It's so cool, and it helps out all these athletes. 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And Annabelle called us. She's a Special Olympics athlete.
1: I've been a part of Special Olympics for so long. Please give the Chicago Duck Derby such a great way to give to us. It means so much. If we did not have people for Special Olympics, I wouldn't be where I am today.
0: Oh, so awesome, Annabelle. 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

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All right, did you hear? Free Ticket Tuesday next week. 605, 705, 805, and 905. They're coming back the summer train. You do not want to miss out on this show. It is so good. So make sure you're listening next Tuesday. 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

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There's Michael Cimbello.

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Caught something on Facebook that caught my eye yesterday. One of the weather services that I follow said that we are about 2 months or less from seeing fall colors. 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

0: We all want to be Stephanie, right? 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

0: 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More music, more variety. I'm Robin Rock. 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

0: sunny to start, but the clouds are going to creep in, and so is the humidity this afternoon. We'll see a high of 88, but changes are coming. Tomorrow, we've got a chance of rain late, and a high of 78. Might see rain and 70s for Saturday, and also 70s for Sunday.
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0: So this week, are you buying budget wine or the wine that you really like? Hi, I'm Robin Rocker. Let's help make sure you can buy the wine you really like. An extra $1,000 wouldn't hurt. A chance to win that at 11:25. Let's get this hour started with Elton John.

0: ago, there's something I want you to have.
1: 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But wait a minute, isn't this...
0: Yeah, yes it is.
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0: sunshine today, and we're going to see a high right around 88. Things are changing tomorrow, though. Tomorrow, we've got a front moving our way, cloudy skies, rain moving in, maybe a lot of it tomorrow with a high of 78, and it looks like we'll be pretty much in the 70s all weekend long.
1: Hey, it's Melissa Forman, and we love starting our day with you. And I'll be back tomorrow morning with producer Jim to make sure you have everything to start your morning. The lighter side of news, contest, winning.
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0: 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So good to be with you again today at work. I'm Robin Rock. I want you to keep something in mind. Here in just a couple of minutes, please remember that the song that you're going to hear is from a guy who really, his specialty was punk rock, right? That was his jam. That was where he got started. So the song that he put on the radio for him, that song was really out of his comfort zone. And I know when you hear the song, you're going to go, wait, that guy was a punk rock guy? Keep that in mind. We're going to go back to 1980 for Robin Rock's Gems, because that's what Gems is all about. Bringing back songs you haven't heard on the radio in a bit and getting the story behind the song. That is all coming up just after one right here on 93.9 Light FM. 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
1: Chicago traffic.
2: Kennedy Imbott, O'Hare to Burn Interchange, 60 minutes, southbound 45. DeSalvo Lakeshore Drive, southbound is solid. Michigan Avenue to Chicago Avenue. 8094 eastbound is solid. Bishop Ford to Kennedy Avenue. From Bishop Ford to Indiana Toll, 1 hour. Indiana Toll westbound solid. Portage Toll to Portage Interchange. I'm Tom Beck, and that's your latest total traffic.
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7: Steve Winwood was in the group Traffic until it broke up in 1974, and then he left to pursue a solo career. His first solo album was a dud, but then things started changing with his second album, with this song. 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

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Now.

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If it's anything like ours, they are gray and not white anymore. 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

You know, next month we've got some pretty cool concerts coming to town, like Train. They're going to be at Credit Union One Amphitheater. The Fray also coming to town. They'll be here August 29th. If you want to get the full rundown as to who's coming to town and where, so that way you don't miss out on your favorites, we'll help out with that. 93.9 LightFM.com. 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

we've got Lollapalooza going on starting today and all this weekend. But if that's not quite your jam, you'd rather hang out with your dog, tomorrow night you can. Gallagher Way, just outside of Wrigley. Post-Cubs game pup-friendly party happening. That'll be 6 till 10 tomorrow.

0: 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More music, more variety. Hey there, it's me, Robin Rock. I don't know about you, but if somebody said, hey, I just want a trip to Vegas to see the Backstreet Boys at the Sphere. You want to go with me? There would be no hesitation. Yes, you want to go. And let me tell you, you want this trip. Yeah, you could win one. Trip to see the Backstreet Boys at the Sphere, along with a stay at the Venetian Resort and a VIP fan experience from start to finish. All of that thanks to Universal Music Group. Next question is, how do I win, right? 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

0: Good day to win $1,000. 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
0: You could win the money too. 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I'm Robin Rock. 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
1: Don't forget to set us as a preset. 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
1: 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We got these.
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1: 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We're fun, there's a lighter side of news, and most importantly, we're incredibly accurate. Right, Jim?
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It's Mick Lee. We're doing 2 hours commercial free. I just heard that Sakura Dental in Skokie has us on this afternoon. Thank you for playing us while you take care of your patients. 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

last time the Pretenders performed this song in concert was May of last year. They have vowed to not sing it at concerts anymore. See if that lasts. It's all Stand By You, 93.9 Light FM.

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the only number one hit she's ever had, and when Family Affair reached its sixth week at number one, what did Mary J. Blige say? She said, "Whoa, this is really real." Yeah. It made a huge impact on pop culture at the time, and all these years later.

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It's Mick Lee. I've got the flashback at 5 next. This is where we give you a story behind the hit song. And today we're spotlighting the number one hit from this day in 1970. The lead singer, she was supposed to play the drums on this song while she sang, but that changed. I'll explain and play it for you after Blondie.

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2: 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Welcome to the Flashback at 5. This is where we give you a story behind the hit song. I do this every day at 5 o'clock. And today, spotlighting the number one hit from this day in 1970. And the lead singer of this song, she was supposed to play the drums on it. But the producer thought that her drum playing was a little light, so they asked her to go back in the studio again, and they still felt like it was missing something, like on the groove. So they suggested carefully to Karen Carpenter that maybe somebody else should play the drums on it. She was okay with that, and I guess it didn't matter because it was still a number one hit. From this day, July 30th, 1970, the Carpenters, and They Long to Be Close to You.

Wow, the 45th anniversary of the launch of MTV is this Saturday. This song came out a few years later, but I always think of MTV when I hear it. The Outfield, Your Love on 93.9 Light.

0: April in Grays Lake. Up next, we're going to give you a chance to win $1,000 as we pay your bills. How will you spend it?
1: We might have a little bit of play money, but it's probably going to go to bills.
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Hey, it's Melissa Forman, and producer Jim and I are back tomorrow morning. We've got great music, we've got laughs, a feel-good start to your day, we've got prizes, the lighter side of the news, and a morning that feels very Chicago. 6 to 10, right here on 93.9.

history. 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